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my soul. 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Jesus, could you please just sit and cry with me till I can sing, till I can sing.

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0: A gift has been received from the Springfield Cardinals. The Redbirds welcome the Wichita Wind Surge to Route 66 Stadium Memorial Day through the 31st. The week of baseball includes fans on the field fireworks on Friday, a drone show on Saturday, and kids get to run the bases after Sunday afternoon's game. Ticket information and promotional details are at springfieldcardinals.com.
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1: 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Slow down and live in the right now.
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And you hear me when I call crying, and you fix me when I'm broke, right? 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

0: God's work isn't finished in you until a wrong coffee order or someone swerving in traffic doesn't make you see red.
1: Hey! Which way are you going?
2: 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Growth is a process. The wind.

Maybe you just discovered The Win and like what you hear. Welcome. Maybe you've been a fan for a long time. We're so glad you're here. No matter how long you've been listening, maybe you didn't know The Wind is made possible because people like you who listen joyfully give to keep this ministry going. Maybe you'd like to be one of those joyful givers. I'm Johanna, Director of Support for The Wind. 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

0: Have you ever had someone tell you that you're an answer to prayer? 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

0: Across the Ozarks and four states, Springfield will be hitting about 76 for the afternoon high today, 78 in Joplin, and we have that low pressure system off to our south that'll bring us a really good chance of showers and thunderstorms through the day. Looks like more rain overnight and our lows dropping into the mid-60s. Wet weather continues on Friday. Showers and thunderstorms will be likely most of the day. We'll stay in the upper 70s, showers over the weekend. I'm meteorologist Steve Hamilton.
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0: Good morning.
1: How's it going?
0: Happy, happy day.
1: It is H.O.T. hot already outside.
0: 70. It's relative.
1: But to start the morning, it's pretty toasty.
0: Well, yeah, it's that humidity. It's 93%.
1: I went for a little joggy jog with my friends, and I was like, I feel like I just stepped out of a shower, you know?
0: Well, you were running in a shower. That's true. or more like a sauna. You had all that, just the steam around.
1: Yes, yeah.
0: Well.
1: How's it going? How's it going over there on that side of the desk?
0: It's great. The lights are on. Things seem to be humming. Can't check my email at the moment. I don't know what's going on with that.
1: I must be living right because mine is just fine.
0: Now it appears to be back. Anyway, no, everything's going good. It's going to be a beautiful day. I mean, if you like rain, it's going to be a beautiful day. Beautiful napping weather maybe this afternoon.
1: Mm-hmm.
0: Could have some flooding. You may have heard that in the weather forecast just a bit ago. So just be aware of that, especially on your afternoon commute home. That could be a little bit on the dicey side. But for this morning, we're here to bring hope and encouragement your way. Coming up, Zach Williams teams up with Ben Fuller, Stars Go Dim, and View Worship is coming up in just a moment. Kyle and Sarah on the Morning Show, if you need prayer this morning, our team is waiting to hear from you, whatever need you may have this morning, at 877-800-7729. You can call or text that number.
1: All right, let's pray. Heavenly Father, I love what you say in Psalms. I read this morning. For the Lord is a great God, the great King above all gods. Lord, you are great. Your name is greatly to be praised. And Lord, I just pray that today, God, we would recognize who we are talking to, who we are praying to, the creator of the universe. And I just ask, Lord, that whatever impossibility we feel like we're facing right now, Lord, that we would surrender it to you, recognizing that your name is great and greatly to be praised, and it is above all other gods. Lord, you're faithful, you are good, you are holy, and we just approach you this morning with a boldness, Lord, that can only come through relationship with your son, Jesus. And we ask of you, Lord, every need for every listener this morning. And Lord, we just trust that you will provide. It's what you do. It's who you are. And we love you in the mighty name of Jesus. Amen.

0: Zach Williams on the win, Kyle and Sarah on the morning show. I don't know if it's a good thing that I'm on a tight budget right now or a bad thing, because if we weren't on a tight budget, I'd probably buy every potted plant I see.
1: Oh, yeah.
0: So I give you an example. So
1: you're like my daughter.
0: We've been doing a little bit of a project around the house, changing out some of the lights, the fixtures, and making them a little more upgraded, actually making them modern and not beat up like they had been. Thank you, Hailstorm. But we had that project going over the weekend, accomplished, looks great, absolutely love it. But we've spent plenty of time going to Menards and Lowe's, and yesterday stopped at Ace Hardware, and every place has these beautiful potted plants and flowers everywhere. And I'm just like, honey, you want to dive into another project?
1: Oh man, when you start sprucing up the house like you're doing,
0: yeah.
1: Then realize, oh, it's never ending. Because that, for the first time, you're now staring at it going, oh, this would be cool. That would be great.
0: I know. We did buy some flowers. Then she's got some pots and put some stuff out. So we've added color and variety. It looks gorgeous. But still, yesterday, we're at Ace Hardware just down the street from here. And I went inside to go get some keys made. And she is perusing the flowered area outside.
1: Yeah.
0: I'm thinking, oh, this is going to be dangerous.
1: I feel like every time my daughter gets paid, she wants to go get a new plant. And her place is Lowe's. She's always at Lowe's looking at the plants.
0: Yep.
2: Good morning. This is Macy.
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11: Hope in the midst of life's challenges.

0: I don't know if it's summertime, school's out, or what the case is, but I keep seeing over and over again, probably over the last, 14 days, I think that there is a couple in my neighborhood who made a mid-year resolution. I have seen them walking every single day, and I am very motivated. I don't know what it is, but I'm like, look at this couple. Like, look how cute they are. So yesterday, I rolled down the window, and I told them how cute they were. And they're like my age. They're not like older or younger. So then my daughter was mortified. She's like, Mom, I'm like, they're adorable. And they've
1: Why
0: been walking.
1: Why was she mortified?
0: I don't know. She is like, you're so embarrassing. I'm like, why am I embarrassing? I'm letting them know that they're adorable. She's like, they're exercising. I'm like, exactly, together. I mean, couples that pray and apparently walk the neighborhood together, stay together.
2: News on the Wind is brought to you by Integrity Home Care and Hospice, making a difference in the lives of people all over Southwest Missouri.
0: In the news, Craig Wood, the Springfield man on death row for kidnapping and killing 10-year-old Haley Owens in 2014, is asking the U.S. Supreme Court to review his case. Wood's attorney requested more time to file an appeal after the Missouri Supreme Court upheld his death sentence earlier this year. Justice Brett Kavanaugh approved an extension through June 24th. Wood kidnapped Haley from a Springfield neighborhood as she was going home from school. He took her to his house, abused and killed her. Wood's appeal claims prosecutorial misconduct and ineffective legal counsel. Those are arguments that Missouri's high court have already rejected. A proposal to bring a state-regulated casino to Lake of the Ozarks will not appear on Missouri's November ballot. Organizers did not collect enough signatures. The group behind the effort, Lake of the Ozarks Community Gaming, says it has paused its petition drive after falling short of the nearly 200,000 signatures needed by the May deadline. The proposal would have required a change to the Missouri Constitution to allow a privately operated casino at the lake. Supporters say they still plan to pursue the project in the future, despite a similar measure being rejected by Missouri voters in 2024. The group also faces the possibility of tougher initiative petition rules if Missouri voters approve a separate constitutional change this November. Springfield City Council is moving forward with discussions on how to improve public transit after a tense debate between council members and the mayor. Council unanimously agreed to send the issue to the Finance and Administration Committee to review possible funding options for expanded bus service. The Connect SGF Transit Study recommends longer service hours, faster routes, and new east-west connections. CU and the city will split the cost of a 12-week consultant study to help develop next steps. There's a look at news. I'm Sarah Foreheads.
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6: Across the Ozarks and four states, we'll be at about 79 for the high in Joplin today and 76 in Springfield. Really good chance of showers and thunderstorms. We still have low pressure hanging around our area over the southern plains. That'll move more moist air into the area overnight, too. We'll be getting showers and thunderstorms, mid-60s, and then more showers and thunderstorms on Friday with upper 70s. Our rain chances stay pretty good all the way through the weekend. I'm meteorologist Steve Hamilton.

0: good.
1: Kyle, spend all the money you want on plants.
2: What?
1: You know how you were talking earlier about like you are in the mood to go plant shopping?
2: Every time I go to one of those hardware stores, I see the plants that I want to just buy.
1: The city is hosting, the city of Springfield, they're teaming up with the Hatch Foundation, but I'm looking at their press release. They are having a neat neighborhood competition. And I guess this is the third year. I was not aware of this, but this is year number three. But they are doing a competition between neighborhoods. So if you're a part of like a neighborhood association, which you are, right?
2: Yep. Got an HOA.
1: You need to get your neighbors on board. All of you go buy plants, clean it up, tidy it up, make it beautiful, and you could be the winner. They have like a big like grant money prize, essentially, for whoever is
2: really?
1: Is the winner. Last year, Roundtree won.
2: Well,
1: it was the neatest neighborhood.
2: We gotta beat them.
1: That's kind of fun, and I sort of want to like get my neighborhood on board with this.
2: We have a plant lady in our neighborhood.
1: Yeah.
2: So at the entrance to our neighborhood, there are some giant planters, and she fills those every year with some of the most beautiful, extraordinary plants. And so by time September rolls around, the place just is gorgeous.
1: Yeah.
2: But the competition's probably over by then.
1: It's happening right now. So right now you need to get on it.
2: Okay. All right. I'll tell my HOA we've got to spruce things up a little bit.

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1: That is Ann Wilson on the Wind. It is very important that we get your help this summer. The summer months tend to be a little bit down financially as people are doing vacations. You're not thinking of the charitable giving that you normally do. And we know you're generous people. 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

0: You know how the president has been talking about the potential of a federal gas tax holiday?
1: Yeah, isn't it something like 18 cents a gallon?
0: Yes. So here's what's so crazy. When you say 18 cents a gallon, to me, that sounds like a lot off per gallon. Because if I'm going to go fill up, like I'll drive across, you know, to a different part of town for like 2 cents cheaper. But maybe that's bad math on my part, because even at 18 cents a gallon off, if they do this federal gas tax holiday, did you know that that would only save you $2.76 on a 15-gallon tank?
1: How much?
0: $2.76.
1: When you're throwing in $50, that doesn't seem like a whole lot.
0: I know. That's what's shocking. So even though gallon per gallon, it would look so much better up on the red numbers board, you know, when you're like
1: driving
0: by and you see the red lights flashing at you and how much it cost. It would be so cool if it were 18 cents cheaper, but in the grand scheme of life, it's $2.76 max that you're going to save if that goes into effect.
1: That doesn't feel quite as exciting.
0: I know.
1: Speaking of gas
0: prices.
1: Why is
0: math always getting in the way?
1: Math is math. I noticed gas prices just down the street are starting to drop a little bit.
0: You did?
1: Yeah. A quick look at Gas Buddy. Joplin has the cheapest gas this morning, $3.69 at the Hall's Food Mart.
0: Nice.
1: Cardinal Stop is $3.71. The Casey's in Goodman is at $3.75. Bucky's in Springfield, $3.75. Who else is doing good? Sue's in Carl Junction, $3.77. The Love's Travel Stop at Sarcoxie's, $3.78. So it's cheaper, a little bit down. That's good news. Add the gas tax to that, and it will feel a little bit better.
0: I feel like...
1: But like you said, just a couple of bucks for a full tank.
0: Yeah. I could go for some barbecue right now.
1: Wait, what? Oh, Bucky's Barbecue?
0: There you go.
1: Do they have it this early in the morning?
0: Probably.
1: Jeremy Camp comes to Springfield this summer in July for Light the Way. Here he is with The Way on the Wind.

0: Voices on the Wind is brought to you by Integrity Home Care and Hospice, making a difference in the lives of people all over Southwest Missouri.
1: A man from Wheatland is wanted after investigators say he refused to bring some injured passengers back to the shore following a boat crash at Pomme de Terre Lake. Hickory County authorities say 39-year-old Michael Stock is facing multiple charges, including felony kidnapping, assault, and leaving the scene of an accident. Deputies say passengers called 911 after the boat crashed on Sunday night, reporting Stock kept driving despite some serious injuries on board. The passengers were told to turn off their phones, and they claim that Stock refused to stop because he feared going to jail. Authorities say the man fled before the boat returned to the Wheatland ramp, where passengers were indeed found to be injured. A proposed data center project in Marshfield is now on hold. Swarm Systems Incorporated says it's taking a moment to review community concerns and new city zoning rules. The company had been exploring a possible small-scale data center in Marshfield's industrial park, but officials say no formal plans were ever filed. The city recently approved a new requirement that data centers must go through a conditional use permit process with public hearings. Company officials say if the project moves forward, they plan to hold community meetings before any applications are submitted. There's a look at news. I'm Sarah Forhetz.
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3: Across the Ozarks and four states, Springfield will be hitting about 76 for the afternoon high today, 78 in Joplin, and we have that low pressure system off to our south that'll bring us a really good chance of showers and thunderstorms through the day. Looks like more rain overnight and our lows dropping into the mid-60s. Wet weather continues on Friday. Showers and thunderstorms will be likely most of the day. We'll stay in the upper 70s, showers over the weekend. I'm meteorologist Steve Hamilton.
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0: National State Fair. It's going to have a World's Fair style atmosphere. Lots of celebrities, performances throughout the 16-day run of this fair on the National Mall.
1: That's awesome.
0: That's so cool.
1: I mean, I love the National Mall, but here I am thinking, so like, they're going to have the Ferris wheels.
0: Yeah, and will they? I want to know. I mean, it sounds like we'll have the carnies and the Ferris wheels and the popcorn, or the, what else? The corn dogs the and the root beer and the...
1: That sounds amazing. I mean, there's nothing like going to D.C. and up in that whole region and area to see the history of our country. And what better time than on the 250th birthday?
0: Yeah, it's called the Great American State Fair.
1: Nice.
0: That will encompass the 4th of July.
1: See if I have some sky miles.
0: Let me look here. Some of the artists, Martina McBride, Young MC. That's the 90s era. Wow. Milli Vanilli, 90s.
1: Oh, that's funny.
0: It's kind of funny. Florida, Bret Michaels, Vanilla Ice, Commodores. That's old timey right there. That's good. Anyway, some big, big stars going to be participating in that American celebration.
1: I love it.
0: So, I mean, you could plan your summer vacay around that if you wanted to.

0: You know, I think I've become convinced that if our country's enemies wanted to totally disrupt society and throw us into utter chaos, all they have to do is change the layout on Facebook or some of our more familiar
1: devices. Funny. Yeah,
0: I bring this up because
1: it is kind of annoying, honestly, when it changes. I don't know why. I'm actually a person who doesn't mind change, but sometimes it just feels unnecessary.
0: When the layout on your social media app that you prefer changes, and it's like, wait, what happened? Where do I find that thing that I always like? You know, if you just don't know what to do with yourself for a little bit, you have to relearn. I bring this up because if you have a Roku, the layout, the interface is about to change in a pretty significant way. So they're going to do their biggest home screen overhaul in more than a decade. So you've been used to that layout for a long time. And now you're going to be, where's that feature? What is this? But if they're going to feature a For You section, so it's going to be that suggested
1: based upon
0: your history. That's so common now on many of those streaming platforms.
1: Right.
0: But it will be unusual for you if you're a standard Roku user.
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2: In the news, Craig Wood, the Springfield man on death row for kidnapping and killing 10-year-old Haley Owens in 2014, is asking the U.S. Supreme Court to review his case. Wood's attorney requested more time to file an appeal after the Missouri Supreme Court upheld his death sentence earlier this year. Justice Brett Kavanaugh approved an extension through June 24th. Wood kidnapped Haley from a Springfield neighborhood as she was going home from school. He took her to his house, abused, and killed her. Wood's appeal claims prosecutorial misconduct and ineffective legal counsel. Those are arguments that Missouri's high court have already rejected. A proposal to bring a state-regulated casino to Lake of the Ozarks will not appear on Missouri's November ballot. Organizers did not collect enough signatures. The group behind the effort, Lake of the Ozarks Community Gaming, says it has paused its petition drive after falling short of the nearly 200,000 signatures needed by the May deadline. The proposal would have required a change to the Missouri Constitution to allow a privately operated casino at the lake. Supporters say they still plan to pursue the project in the future, despite a similar measure being rejected by Missouri voters in 2024. The group also faces the possibility of tougher initiative petition rules if Missouri voters approve a separate constitutional change this November. Springfield City Council is moving forward with discussions on how to improve public transit after a tense debate between council members and the mayor. Council unanimously agreed to send the issue to the Finance and Administration Committee to review possible funding options for expanded bus service. The Connect SGF Transit Study recommends longer service hours, faster routes, and new east-west connections. CU and the city will split the cost of a 12-week consultant study to help develop next steps. There's a look at news. I'm Sarah Foreheads.
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6: Across the Ozarks and four states, we'll be at about 79 for the high in Joplin today and 76 in Springfield. Really good chance of showers and thunderstorms. We still have low pressure hanging around our area over the southern plains. That'll move more moist air into the area overnight, too. We'll be getting showers and thunderstorms, mid-60s, and then more showers and thunderstorms on Friday with upper 70s. Our rain chances stay pretty good all the way through the weekend. I'm meteorologist Steve Hamilton.

0: That's Peter Burton on the Wind, the number one song all across the country right now. Enjoy that.
1: That is?
0: Yep, that is. Kyle and Sarah hanging out with you here this morning. And today is National Hamburger Day. Which is very American.
1: National Hamburger Day.
0: Very.
1: My husband makes a mean smash burger.
0: Yeah.
1: But if I'm going to just go out and get a hamburger, and you know what? We don't have them here. My restaurant of choice for that, but it would be Smash Burger.
0: Oh, is that?
1: Have you been to a Smash Burger?
0: Never have. I've had a Smash Burger, but not one of theirs.
1: They're very, very good.
0: Okay. Can they beat the Smash Burgers you get here?
1: You know, I enjoy, Steak and Shake. Yeah. Problem is, I feel like I could eat four of their Smash Burgers, and I don't want to buy four. Maybe if they had a quadruple meat. And just so you know, like, I'm a very normal, average size person. But is anybody with me? Like, you feel like you could eat four smash burgers from there?
0: Because the patties have been smashed up thin.
1: Yeah. I know. I need a stack of four.
0: For the smash burger places that I've had access to or been to, I think Culver's is probably my favorite.
1: You know what? But I've had a Culver's burger, but I guess I forgot they were smashed.
0: I will tell you this. Not all Culver's are the same. My wife stumbled on this. Rebecca had told me the other day, she's like, no, the one that she has found is the best in the area is the one in Republic.
1: Yeah. Oh, really?
0: Yeah, the Culver's in Republic has the best Butterburger.
1: That is interesting. Butterburgers,
0: but they're smash burgers.
1: When you're at a chain, but yet not all chains are created equal, apparently.
0: What is the greatest burger that you've ever had? Share that with us this morning. Text us at 800-394-9535. I will tell you my favorite coming up in just a moment. And it's not from a burger joint.

0: The days are getting longer.
1: And life seems to be going so much faster. Slow down and live in the right now.
0: God is here with a song to spark new life in you.
1: The Wind.

0: Elevation Worship on the Wind, Kyle and Sarah, morning show, Burger Day. It's also Brisket Day. Not that we want to necessarily talk about that. I mean, you want a hot debate, just ask where the best brisket is. Everybody has their favorite. Everybody has their go-to.
1: I'm trying to think of my favorite right now, but I got to be honest. And I'm not trying to kiss up to him because he doesn't need it. He knows I love him. But Ethan's brisket is pretty much second to none, in my opinion.
0: You are kissing up.
1: I'm not. I'm not meaning to. It's just the truth.
0: All right. You're going to have to bring some.
1: I will, actually.
0: Fresh from the smoker.
1: I should do that.
0: Yeah. Fresh from the smoker.
1: Okay. All right.
0: You should
1: serve lunch
0: one day.
1: Wait a minute. My friend. Wait.
0: Oh, go for it.
1: She weighs in and
0: on
1: she
0: the burger?
1: Says Brahms.
0: Brahms has a good burger.
1: She also said their daddy also makes some yummy homemade burgers.
0: All right. Hey, look at that. Brisket, real quick. City Butcher, I think, has a great Texas style. Trying to think. The best that I think I've ever had was a little barbecue dive in Kansas City called LC's Barbecue off of 435.
1: Yeah, I've not been there. Maybe I need to go.
0: If you're up in the area, I mean, it's kind of out of the way, but those usually are the ones that are the best. Burgers, back to burgers. All right, I told you I was going to tell you where I think the best burger I've ever had came from was a chicken place, Buffalo Wild Wings.
1: Oh, really?
0: Their bacon cheeseburger
1: is second to none?
0: I personally think it's one of the best that I've ever had.
1: Interesting.
0: But, you know, there are others.
1: I guess we can still be friends, but the fact that you even ordered a burger at a chicken place makes me question everything I know about you.
0: But that's what you don't expect. You don't expect somebody to order a burger at a chicken place.
1: Exactly.
0: Red Robin also does good ones. I'm trying to think who else. I'm going to hang my head in shame because I just now remembered one of my favorite burger joints, Black Sheep.
1: Ah, yes. Yeah. They're interesting. Like, they're different.
0: They're different.
1: But they're very good.
0: They're gourmet-style burgers.
1: Yeah.
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1: Nice.
0: Beat the Heat starts on Monday. You can drop off the new box fans here at our studios anytime, Monday through Friday, during our business hours, starting on Monday. So for 2 weeks, we'll be doing this. But you can also meet us in your community. We will be in Seymour on June 2nd. We'll be at the Walmart on Independence in Springfield, also June 2nd. June 3rd, we're going to have a special blast here at the studios and also have a team at the Lakeland Pharmacy in Branson West. So that's a couple of the, or some of the events for next week. We also have outings on June 9th and 11th. We'll be visiting Branson, Aurora, Carthage, and Ash Grove. So look forward to seeing you there. What's the whole point of Beat the Heat? Well, we're teaming up with our partners Latour Asset Management and Phoenix Home Care to collect new box fans that will be given to the local senior centers so that they can distribute those to the seniors that they know will need those this summer. So the box fan that you will contribute, it's going to be put to good use. It's not going to go to somebody who's already taken care of. Their AC is working on all of that. It's going to go to a senior that these senior centers have identified are in great need of the box fan during the summer heat. You're going to be a lifesaver and a life changer when you participate. We've got more info about this at thewind.radio.com.

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1: In the news, Craig Wood, the Springfield man on death row for kidnapping and killing 10-year-old Haley Owens in 2014, is asking the U.S. Supreme Court to review his case. Wood's attorney requested more time to file an appeal after the Missouri Supreme Court upheld his death sentence earlier this year. Justice Brett Kavanaugh approved an extension through June 24th. Wood kidnapped Haley from a Springfield neighborhood as she was going home from school. He took her to his house, abused, and killed her. Wood's appeal claims prosecutorial misconduct and ineffective legal counsel. Those are arguments that Missouri's high court have already rejected. A proposal to bring a state-regulated casino to Lake of the Ozarks will not appear on Missouri's November ballot. Organizers did not collect enough signatures. The group behind the effort, Lake of the Ozarks Community Gaming, says it has paused its petition drive after falling short of the nearly 200,000 signatures needed by the May deadline. The proposal would have required a change to the Missouri Constitution to allow a privately operated casino at the lake. Supporters say they still plan to pursue the project in the future, despite a similar measure being rejected by Missouri voters in 2024. The group also faces the possibility of tougher initiative petition rules if Missouri voters approve a separate constitutional change this November. Springfield City Council is moving forward with discussions on how to improve public transit after a tense debate between council members and the mayor. Council unanimously agreed to send the issue to the Finance and Administration Committee to review possible funding options for expanded bus service. The Connect SGF Transit Study recommends longer service hours, faster routes, and new east-west connections. CU and the city will split the cost of a 12-week consultant study to help develop next steps. There's a look at news. I'm Sarah Foreheads.
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3: Across the Ozarks and four states, Springfield will be hitting about 76 for the afternoon high today, 78 in Joplin, and we have that low pressure system off to our south that'll bring us a really good chance of showers and thunderstorms through the day. Looks like more rain overnight and our lows dropping into the mid-60s. Wet weather continues on Friday. Showers and thunderstorms will be likely most of the day. We'll stay in the upper 70s. Showers over the weekend. I'm meteorologist Steve Hamilton.
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working well with my soul. I need a peace that only heaven knows. Jesus, could you please

0: It's like a game of I Spy. I don't know if you saw yesterday, but Patrick Mahomes was practicing.
1: Oh, yeah. Really?
0: Which means, like actual football. Like actual football. He was actually practicing.
1: Does he know? He is on a reconstructed knee.
0: You know, he did have on a brace. Did you see it? He had on a brace.
1: No, I didn't see this.
0: But he was still doing the deal. He's way ahead of schedule. Like, he is expected to be at their opener. So, just in case you were concerned, which, by the way, I never concerned. Was. I mean, when you are that athletic and you had the surgery as quickly as he had the surgery the very next day. You know what I mean?
1: Yes.
0: And he's going to be just fine. He's young-ish. He's a whippersnapper. He's super strong and athletic. I guarantee you he's committed to the rehab.
1: Oh, I know he's committed to the rehab. It just makes me nervous that you get ahead of schedule and you know what I'm saying? I mean, yeah. I don't want him to tear that thing up again.
0: I'm excited for them.
1: Well, who wouldn't be? You know?
0: Yeah. So we'll see what happens. They open when? September?
1: Yeah. Second week in September, I believe it is.
0: Coming along.
1: They'll have the Monday night game the first week.
0: Yep. Against Denver, by the way. So it'll be a good one.

0: Zach Williams on the wind. If you need prayer this morning, you can call 877-800-7729.
1: The Bureau of Labor Statistics has some pretty good news for Missourians.
0: Yeah, what's up? What do we do?
1: The average hourly pay for Missourians is $34. That's on average. And here's the good part about that. We are apparently ahead of every other bordering state. So we're 29th overall on the list, but we are ahead of bordering states.
0: So
1: like nearby, we're ahead of Kansas, Nebraska, Oklahoma, Tennessee, Kentucky, Iowa, and Arkansas.
0: 34 an hour, that's 70,000 annually.
1: Okay. Is that before taxes?
0: Yes.
1: Yeah.

0: So, yeah, and then taxes hit, and you're like, oh,
1: where did it go?
0: But, I mean, I feel like that's pretty impressive because, you know, Springfield has been named for the lower cost of living here. And so it means if we're ahead of all the bordering states, then maybe you can get more bang for your buck.
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1: The dream is fading, now I'm staring at the door. I know it's over 'cause my feet have hit the cold floor. Check my reflection.

0: That's Toby Mac on the Wind. I want to say a big thank you to Chris and Long Lane, Richard and Springfield. They're both More Than Music mission partners with our ministry, making sure that we're able to reach the masses for Christ. You know, there are, I looked this up, did a little math study. There are, Sarah, roughly 700,000 people who have access to the broadcast signal of the Wind.
1: Ooh.
0: Across the Ozarks in the four states.
1: That sounds fancy.
0: That's a lot of people. So that's the number of people that we could have an impact on right now.
1: Mm-hmm.
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2: News on the Wind is brought to you by Integrity Home Care and Hospice, making a difference in the lives of people all over Southwest Missouri.
1: A man from Wheatland is wanted after investigators say he refused to bring some injured passengers back to the shore following a boat crash at Pomme de Terre Lake. Hickory County authorities say 39-year-old Michael Stock is facing multiple charges, including felony kidnapping, assault, and leaving the scene of an accident. Deputies say passengers called 911 after the boat crashed on Sunday night, reporting Stock kept driving despite some serious injuries on board. The passengers were told to turn off their phones, and they claim that Stock refused to stop because he feared going to jail. Authorities say the man fled before the boat returned to the Wheatland ramp, where passengers were indeed found to be injured. A proposed data center project in Marshfield is now on hold. Swarm Systems Incorporated says it's taking a moment to review community concerns and new city zoning rules. The company had been exploring a possible small-scale data center in Marshfield's industrial park, but officials say no formal plans were ever filed. The city recently approved a new requirement that data centers must go through a conditional use permit process with public hearings. Company officials say if the project moves forward, they plan to hold community meetings before any applications are submitted. There's a look at news. I'm Sarah Forhetz.
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4: Across the Ozarks and four states, we'll be at about 79 for the high in Joplin today and 76 in Springfield. Really good chance of showers and thunderstorms. We still have low pressure hanging around our area over the southern plains. That'll move more moist air into the area overnight, too. We'll be getting showers and thunderstorms, mid-60s, and then more showers and thunderstorms on Friday with upper 70s. Our rain chances stay pretty good all the way through the weekend. I'm meteorologist Steve Hamilton.

In Psalm 95, the psalmist warns us of hardening our heart and talks about the danger of a hard heart, because you can only harden your heart so many times before you're just like, you know what? I'm never going to turn. I'm never going to believe. And the psalmist is saying, don't do that. Don't do that. And I love Psalm 95 because he starts out with worshiping the Lord, like recognizing how big our God is. But then like it just shifts, like the tone of the psalms shifts. And they're like, hey, by the way, this is a warning. Do not become like the Israelites who were tested and then they hardened their heart. And I really feel like the word for me in that is responsibility. We actually have a responsibility on how we respond to the Lord's voice in our life. If we continue to ignore it, if we continue to disobey, we will bring calamity and destruction upon ourselves. But if you know the Lord and you trust his voice, then you do what you think he said, because he's a gracious God. So even if you mess it up, but you genuinely believe that he said, you know, go in this direction, then he will steer that moving ship. And I don't know, sometimes I feel like the Lord says stuff and we just don't want to do what he said to do. So we continue to kind of put it off, put it in the back of our mind. When we do that, like there is a day coming where he'll stop speaking it. And then we've missed out on the blessing that he would have given us.

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1: Every story helps it grow. And before you know it,
0: God can use the wind to bring new life to you. So keep listening.

0: 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It's available to anybody who can dial an 800 number.
1: 877 number, actually.
0: True. We still call up that, though. It's the toll-free number. Anybody has access to that number can get somebody on our prayer line. Our team is always available 24/7, 365. But because we continually have a growing number of people using our prayer line, we still have a growing need for more prayer line volunteers. It's a minimum 2 consecutive hours a week. You could do more than that if you wanted to, but that's the starting point. We will teach you everything you need to know. We'll give you the resources to be a powerful part of the ministry, and then you get to experience life change through the prayer line. I'd encourage you to become a part of it. You can find out how to join the prayer line team today at thewind.radio.
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0: A gift has been received from the Springfield Cardinals. The Redbirds welcome the Wichita Wind Surge to Route 66 Stadium Memorial Day through the 31st. 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

0: The world can be a cold, dark place.
1: But don't lose hope. The light is coming.
0: On the horizon.
1: And in this song.
0: Welcome to the wind.

0: I noticed in theaters tomorrow, there's a new movie out. Nate Bargatze has his first ever comedy film.
1: I didn't know he did a making the film.
0: It's called The Breadwinner. It's the previews look encouraging. I think it's going to be one of those middle-of-the-road comedy movies that people will get. You know, there'll be a lot of familiarity in there, especially if you're a parent. There's going to be a lot of jokes poked
1: right.
0: There. But I think it's going to be clean fun.
1: It's easy to make fun of sometimes, right?
0: Right. When you have that shared commonality that goes across the board, you could all laugh at it. The great thing about Nate is his comedy is always clean. It's always family friendly. And so presumably this movie will be one of those. And I'm hoping that our friends at Plugged In review this tomorrow, since it'll be in theaters starting tomorrow. But it got me to thinking, what are some of the best all-time clean comedies out there?
1: It's hard for me to remember movies that have non-clean stuff because we use VidAngel. Because my favorite movie of all time is Dumb and Dumber. I love it so much. It's so quotable. It's so quotable. But I have now, in the last, 5 or 6 years, only ever watched it on VidAngel. So if it's even in there, I don't even remember. You know what I mean?
0: Right.
1: Because there's some movies that, from my childhood that I'm like, Mom, I can't believe you let us watch this. But, you didn't notice it yet when you were a kid. Do you know what I'm talking about?
0: Being a kid.
1: E.T.
0: Kid through the 80s.
1: Yeah.
0: E.T. was the first one I was going to go to. It's like,
1: Goonies.
0: Wow.
1: Goonies. I'm like, Mom.
0: Wow. We watched this and didn't realize this was in it.
1: Isn't that funny?
0: I know. But when I think of clean comedies,
1: My
0: first go-to is Princess Bride.
1: Okay.
0: I can watch that over and over again.
1: That's a good one.
0: Paddington 2, also one of the great comedy movies. Probably, honestly, it's one of the best sequels, which you don't get good sequels of movies ever made, but it's one of the best sequels ever made.
1: For some reason, I cannot even remember.
0: Oh, you need to go watch it.
1: Yeah.
0: You need to watch. Did you ever watch the first one?
1: I think so, yeah.
0: Paddington 2 was a great one. Do you have a favorite clean comedy? So, I hope you know what clean comedy means. There aren't very many of those out there, as Sarah referenced, but if you have one, we'd love to know your suggestion. You can text us at 800-394-9535.

0: Voices on the Wind is brought to you by Integrity Home Care and Hospice, making a difference in the lives of people all over Southwest Missouri.
1: In the news, Craig Wood, the Springfield man on death row for kidnapping and killing 10-year-old Haley Owens in 2014, is asking the U.S. Supreme Court to review his case. Wood's attorney requested more time to file an appeal after the Missouri Supreme Court upheld his death sentence earlier this year. Justice Brett Kavanaugh approved an extension through June 24th. Wood kidnapped Haley from a Springfield neighborhood as she was going home from school. He took her to his house, abused and killed her. Wood's appeal claims prosecutorial misconduct and ineffective legal counsel. Those are arguments that Missouri's high court have already rejected. A proposal to bring a state-regulated casino to Lake of the Ozarks will not appear on Missouri's November ballot. Organizers did not collect enough signatures. The group behind the effort, Lake of the Ozarks Community Gaming, says it has paused its petition drive after falling short of the nearly 200,000 signatures needed by the May deadline. The proposal would have required a change to the Missouri Constitution to allow a privately operated casino at the lake. Supporters say they still plan to pursue the project in the future, despite a similar measure being rejected by Missouri voters in 2024. The group also faces the possibility of tougher initiative petition rules if Missouri voters approve a separate constitutional change this November. Springfield City Council is moving forward with discussions on how to improve public transit after a tense debate between council members and the mayor. Council unanimously agreed to send the issue to the Finance and Administration Committee to review possible funding options for expanded bus service. The Connect SGF Transit Study recommends longer service hours, faster routes, and new east-west connections. CU and the city will split the cost of a 12-week consultant study to help develop next steps. There's a look at news. I'm Sarah Foreheads.
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5: Across the Ozarks and four states, Springfield will be hitting about 76 for the afternoon high today, 78 in Joplin, and we have that low pressure system off to our south that'll bring us a really good chance of showers and thunderstorms through the day. Looks like more rain overnight and our lows dropping into the mid-60s. Wet weather continues on Friday. Showers and thunderstorms will be likely most of the day. We'll stay in the upper 70s. Showers over the weekend. I'm meteorologist Steve Hamilton.
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0: We are coming up on our fan drive. Beat the Heat is coming to a town near you starting on Monday. 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
1: Might be broken. Maybe they can't afford it.
0: I mean, it is pricey. So would you help them be able to fall asleep and stay asleep?
1: You know what that's like.
0: Yes.
1: We just had real world example of that.
0: Yeah, my husband and I are just back from Guatemala where we were sleeping in the heat. And it's challenging. It's seriously challenging. And honestly, the older you get, the harder that is too. Which means, Kyle, that Ethan had a harder time than I did. You know what I mean?

0: Cochran and Company on the Win with Kyle and Sarah. What
1: if
0: Grace can
1: you
0: do.
1: And Rebecca
0: yeah.
1: had to choose today where you wanted to retire to. So, like, say that money was not an issue. Your boys were all, you know, grown and gone and established. Where are you moving to?
0: Can we say just Missouri because we love Missouri? Or are we going to throw in the stipulation you have to move out of state?
1: Let's say you have to move out of state because I actually like Missouri too. But for this game, we're going to say you got to go elsewhere.
0: So you're talking retirement.
1: Yeah.
0: I'm probably looking for a beach somewhere.
1: Like Florida Beach or California Beach?
0: I probably would lean Florida.
1: Yeah. You know that they have gators, right?
0: So? They also allow you to carry guns. What's wrong with that?
1: Actually, they do have very friendly gun laws and media laws, by the way. The media can do anything in Florida, just for the record.
0: Yeah. Either there... Yeah, probably there. That would be where I'd lean to. After that would be Texas.
1: You need less money than I do. Because I would lean toward Colorado and Hawaii. Both of those states, you'd need at least $1 million to retire there.
0: To retire there?
1: Apparently.
0: Wow, I didn't realize.
1: That according to the experts.
0: They were that expensive. You would get bored with Hawaii.
1: I don't know about that.
0: I hear that folks that go there are bored within a couple of weeks.
1: Really?
0: Yeah. Military personnel that go there, they do everything that there is to do, and in a couple of weeks, they're like, man, there's nothing else here.
1: They get sick of climbing the waterfall?
0: Yeah. You really? Actually get sick of all the beauty because there's nothing else. When you're here, I've climbed all the Ozark Mountains. Let's see. In Missouri, I'll go down to Arkansas and climb all those mountains.
1: Or, right.
0: You know, there's so much to do.
1: Yeah, I guess you're pretty landlocked once you get to Hawaii, right?
0: Indeed. There's nothing. I mean, you can't get away.
1: Yeah. Huh.
0: But if you like fishing, I suppose that would be a great place.
1: Right.
0: They're everywhere.
1: Yeah. Snorkeling, surfing.
0: But you're not going to do that every day. I think after a while, you would get tired of it.
1: I'm just sad because, I mean, maybe I should just go to Florida with y'all. You know?
0: Hey, you like the mountains. What about the Appalachians?
1: Ooh, I do like the Appalachians.
0: You go to
1: I mean, to
0: West
1: be honest,
0: Virginia.
1: I haven't spent a lot of time there in the Appalachians, but the pictures look so beautiful that they look computer generated, you know?
0: I have a friend who went and stayed, I guess it would be the southern Appalachians. Do they make it down to northern Alabama? They may.
1: I don't know.
0: It was very mountainous territory, but where the Tennessee River cut through there. And he showed me a picture last week when he was there on vacation.
1: Yeah.
0: Stunning. I could retire there.
1: That would be awesome.
0: Just stunning, beautiful.
1: Even Tennessee.
0: Okay, so if you couldn't stay where you're at, you had to go somewhere else. But if you can,
1: right.
0: I'm probably just staying here. It's a good spot.
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0: to college,
1: to work, moving away,
0: or staying right here.
1: Whatever your next steps, we're cheering you on.
0: Congratulations, graduates. The win.

0: We the Kingdom on the Wind with Kyle and Sarah. I remember the first time I ever got into an accident, just a little fender bender, and I was nervous. I was a little bit nervous because I didn't know what to do.
1: Yeah.
0: You know, and it was my first time interacting with law enforcement.
1: Try being a female in that situation.
0: Okay.
1: It's worse.
0: Why?
1: Just so you know.
0: With law enforcement?
1: Well, no. I think it's because law enforcement, as long as they are law enforcement, then it's fine. But the situation scenarios that go, well, maybe it's because I covered crime in courts. That could be part of it. But like automatically you start questioning, like, are they who they say they are? What if they're not law enforcement? What if they're a poser? You know what I mean?
0: Oh, my Sarah.
1: Men don't do this, right?
0: You've been in the news way too long.
1: It's true. It's true.
0: You're just naturally paranoid.
1: I mean, but I'm not, though, is the thing. I am, realistically, that happens.
0: Okay. Well, you know what this means.
1: Yeah.
0: We need to coach our kids on how to interact with law enforcement or what to do whenever there's an accident.
1: Yeah. Even if you have an accident or get pulled over, still my first piece of advice, even if you might get in trouble for it later by the cop, go to a public area. Don't allow yourself to be pulled over by yourself on some country road.
0: Go to a well-lit area.
1: Where there's other people.
0: Yeah. Yeah.
1: In the event that he's not who he says he is.
0: So, the reason I bring this up, a friend of mine, her son got into his first accident the other day, and he really didn't know what to do. And that kind of prompted a discussion about, well, you know what, parents, maybe it would be a good idea to have a checklist in the glove box of things to do. Whenever you get into a little accident, you know that you got to trade information. So you got to get their information, take pictures of the damage, because you know, most people have a smartphone or camera phone of some kind. So you take pictures of the damage, take pictures of their license plate, all the information that you can get so it's documented, and then get their insurance info. And there's something that nobody teaches you to do that. When you're taking driver's ed, they don't teach you to do that.
1: Right.
0: But when you have that first accident, you realize, oh, these are things I should know.
1: Yeah.
0: So I was thinking about this, and I don't know, maybe I could create this to do a laminated just checklist. Kind of like if you're a pilot and every function that you do in the cockpit, there's a checklist for it.
1: Yeah.
0: And so maybe in the car, there's my accident checklist.
1: Right, that's
0: things
1: good.
0: Things just to check off, make sure that you've taken care of.
1: I'll have one, please.

0: I don't know about you, but two of my three children have jobs right now. The third one is looking for one.
1: Oh, he's looking.
0: Well, no, it's a she.
1: Oh, she's looking.
0: My middle one. She can't drive, and she's not given to like work like my boy is, which she's mowing lawns. So you know what I mean? So then she's like, well, what do I do? And I'm like, I don't know. I was just reading this article that apparently this summer is the lowest job market for teenagers since 1948.
1: Really?
0: I mean, because I guess households will pay, such as, you know, the dog sitting, the lawn mowing, the amusement parks, the summer camps, like things like that, that often hire teenage workers over the summertime months.
1: Mm-hmm. Yeah.
0: They're not doing so this year due to inflation and rising fuel costs.
1: How would she feel about working a trade? Specifically gutters.
0: Oh, that's funny. I thought you were going to say something about plant shopping.
1: I was talking to my roofer yesterday, and he said that one of the problems they're having right now is the contract crews that they have doing the gutters are weeks behind because of the hailstorm, and they don't have enough workers.
0: You know, she's strong. She could probably figure it out.
1: Some of the roofing, you know, she could learn to roof too. They could probably use some extra help roofing.
0: As long as you don't mind walking around up that high.
1: Yeah, if you don't, not afraid. Is she afraid of heights?
0: No. Throwing things off the roof, hitting people's cars.
1: Not a problem.
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0: You know, it's biblical to listen to the wind and sing along. 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
1: Amen. God delights in the details of your life.
0: Sing loud.
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good. It's Matthew West on the way. I'm kicking off my morning with you. Hey, friend, it's Bethany. Man, today is National Hamburger Day and National Brisket Day, so it should be a day that we're eating good. But, friend, it's so rainy outside. I don't even know if it's a good day to cook out, to do some grilling. But I don't know, friend. I hope you're able to get a hamburger or some brisket or both today. But hey, we've got a lot more to chat about regardless of the weather outside or the food on our table. We've got songs full of hope and encouragement right here on The Wind. So keep it locked in. Right now it's Caleb and John. It's Finished.

0: Well, the protein craze continues. It's Bethany on the Wind. I remember chatting about how popular protein has gotten. A couple weeks ago, I've noticed a lot of restaurants and even fast food places are now offering like protein boosting options. I've even seen coffee shops come out with like protein lattes. There's protein milk now. Protein. But friend, this is interesting. A protein bar company called David is getting into the fish business and it is getting super popular. Yeah, this protein bar company is coming out with tins of wild caught Atlantic cod. And they promise that each tin is jam packed full of 18 grams of protein. And only 70 calories. And I guess they've gotten super popular amongst young consumers. Yes, young folk are looking for quick, healthy, high-protein snacks. And these have popped off. But it's so funny. It's gotten so popular that people are calling this summer sardine summer. Oh, man. I remember watching Cloudy with a Chance of Meatballs, and they always talked about sardines being gross. So I don't think I've ever actually had a sardine. I've been kind of scared to try them. But it's kind of cool how an old school pantry food is now suddenly cool again, thanks to protein.
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Oh my soul, casting crowns is on the wind. Well, friend, that song reminds us that we are not alone. But if you've ever been in a car accident where you are driving by yourself, in the moment, you might feel like you're alone. And you might start to panic. So, friend, I'm so thankful for UCI's police department because they shared some great tips on what to do after a car accident. Now, I heard the morning show talking about this, but, friend, in case you missed it, I want to share these tips with you, too. These are great to just refresh yourself on and to teach your kiddos. So, okay, after you get in a car accident, step one is to remain calm. I know it's easier said than done, but if you stay calm, it helps you take control a little bit better of the situation. Step two, ensure that you and your passengers are okay. Now, this is a good tip, friend. If your accident happened right in the middle of the road, it is good to move out of the way of oncoming traffic, but you gotta remain at the accident scene. So, hey, if you're able to put your hazard lights on, your warning lights, if those still work, go ahead and pop those on just so that other drivers know that there has been an accident. And then call 911. That's step three. You got to report the accident. That might be a little intimidating, but it is the right thing to do. And then contact your insurance company. Now, it's good to do this sooner rather than later, because the sooner your insurance company knows about the accident, the sooner they can start to resolve your claim. Now, friend, this fifth tip is very difficult for me to do, and I feel like for a lot of ladies who tend to say sorry about everything. But step five is to not admit fault. To protect yourself legally, do not discuss the car accident with anyone other than the police department or your insurance company. Oh, that's a hard one to remember. And then lastly, exchange information with the other driver involved in the car accident. And friend, because you are a fellow brother and sister in Christ, I hope you're able to also try your best to comfort the other driver, to be friendly to the other driver, and you can do that without admitting fault. I don't know about you, friend, but my fight or flight response is to just freeze. I'm like a deer in headlights. So sometimes it takes me a second to kind of, okay, collect myself, remember to choose kindness, and then focus on these great tips.

0: Survival. That was Need to Breathe and the Holcombs on the Wind, Drew and Ellie. Hey, it's Bethany. And hey, can I just give a special shout out to our boy Dustin from Springfield, because Dustin is a More Than Music Mission partner. That means he is making songs just like that last one possible each and every day right here on the Wind. Thank you so much, Dustin. Thank you for your faith promise to love on the Wind. Our More Than Music Mission partners give about $1 a day or more. 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I'm a More Than Music Mission partner, but I have set up my gifts as reoccurring so that I don't have to think about it each month whenever I'm ready to give my gifts. 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
6: 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I'm Johanna for the Wind, and that's how we feel about people like you who support this ministry financially. 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And every day, we also pray for people like you to partner with us financially. 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Thanks.

Well, move over, Dr. Scholes. It's Bethany on the Wind. Friend, if you're dealing with foot pain and you want to go the all-natural route, I think I've got a tip for you. I came across this video on social media of a lady pulling leaves out of her garden and putting them in her shoes. And I was like, okay, what's going on? So I did a little bit of research. I went to verywellhealth.com to learn about mullein leaves. This was the type of leaves that she was putting in her shoes. And it turns out these leaves act like kind of a natural soft padding. Now, they're very large, thick leaves, and they're kind of fuzzy. So yeah, they just fit right into your shoe. And they are full of anti-inflammatory properties that should help reduce any swelling in your feet and soothe any soreness or foot pain. This is cool too for my fellow sweaty ladies and gentlemen out there. The leaves are pretty good at absorbing sweat and helping keep your feet feeling fresh during the day. But friend, here's a couple warnings if you want to try this. Mullein leaves are covered in tiny fine hairs, which can cause itching for some people or even a rash if you've got really sensitive feet skin. So keep that in mind. And this isn't like a foot cushion that you can keep in all day. They do become soggy after a few hours if you are walking on them. So you'll need to replace them regularly throughout the day. But I kind of want to try this. Maybe the next time I'm dealing with some foot pain or the next time I just come across some mullein leaves.

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0: That's Peter Burton on the wind singing Where Would I Be? I'm Bethany, and friend, I would love to sing with you at some of these upcoming concerts. Friend, if you're excited about live music, definitely check out our box office online at thewind.radio. 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
1: Yeah, Miss

0: Ain't no way. That's Jamie McDonald on the wind. I'm Bethany. So glad you're listening. You know, friend, as I think back on all of the advice I've been given over the years about dating, which I definitely need lots of advice on. Some of the best advice I received was not from the internet, not from movies, not from friends even. It was from my own dad. Oh, friend, and that reminds me of a post that I came across today that said, let's stop asking ChatGPT for answers and instead phone our moms, phone our grandmas, join the local gardening club, knock on your neighbor's door, head to a library, open an old cookbook, make our homes our own, use our own imaginations, make mistakes, or just phone a fellow homemaker. Man, I love this advice, friend, especially in a world so saturated with AI slop. I'm trying, really, to cut back on my AI use. I know it's bad for the environment, and it's taken away our creative juices and our conversations with real people. So I love this tip.
1: Remember when I told you about this?

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6: Hope in the midst.

Make it well. Hey, that's Mercy Me on the Wind. I'm Bethany. Friend, I have found myself praying in the car a lot more lately. Now, that's not the only time I talk to God because, you know, I should be making one-on-one time for Him and not sharing my attention with Him. Also with the road, you know, I need to be paying attention to driving. But yeah, talking to God in the car while listening to songs full of hope and encouragement on the wind, I've been finding myself doing that more and more. And you know, friend, as I read scripture, I am reminded that God can show up in moments like driving to work or driving home from school, because our God shows up in places that we least expect. In Acts, we read about Him showing up in a prison cell. We also read about Him showing up on a lonely road. In Luke, we read about Him showing up in an ordinary field, and then again in a fishing boat. And in Exodus, we read about Him appearing to Moses as a burning bush. Friend, that's our God. He will find wonderful ways to come to us right where we are. I hope we are all able to keep our eyes open for how God is trying to communicate with us, because it could be in a place that we least expect.

0: The Broken Beautiful. Ellie Holcomb's on the wind.
1: It's Bethany. Hey, we've got an awesome prayer line number that I love sharing because I know it is making a huge difference, not only right here in our listening area, but all across the United States. This is so cool, friend. This phone number is shared all over the U.S. and it averages around 14 salvations a day. That means around 14 people accept Christ by talking to one of these awesome prayer line volunteers that are just waiting to pray with whoever calls or texts needing prayer. Friend, if you need prayer today, that number is 877-800-7729. But friend, if you are interested in joining our prayer team as a prayer line volunteer, we are hoping to grow our team. The sweet individuals that get to answer those phone calls and text messages for prayer, they get trained by an awesome lady named Linda. She'll make sure that you're prepared. And then I think it just works as like a 2 hour a week kind of shift that you just wait by the phone to answer calls and text messages for prayer. If you want to find out more about becoming a prayer line volunteer, all you got to do is visit thewind.radio and click on the rotating banner that says pray for others.
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0: And God saw everything that he had made, and behold, it was very good.
1: Ooh, friend, what do you know about the colossal squid? The colossal squid, it is the heaviest squid on Earth. These things can weigh over 1,000 pounds. They're huge. And they live in deep, deep waters. They are found in the Southern Ocean around the Antarctic. And they are much bigger than your average squid. And unlike other giant squids, their arms have rotating hooks. This helps them grip onto struggling prey just a little bit easier. Hey, they also have the largest eyes known in the animal kingdom. Get this, friend, their eye can be 10 inches in length. That is so crazy, which helps them spot predators like the sperm whale in the dark, deep waters. Yeah, the sperm whale is actually their number one predator, and they're one of the few animals known to hunt colossal squids because not too many other creatures want to take on these big guys. Man, wasn't God creative whenever he designed the colossal squid?

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Well, even though the 2028 Olympics are still a few years away, I'm getting excited for them. It's Bethany on the Wind. It was announced this week that there is going to be a new sport at the LA Summer Games. Yeah, it's a Ninja Warrior style obstacle race. Oh man, I love watching the Ninja Warriors. And you know these athletes really train and train and train to get their bodies ready to take on these courses. So it'll be so cool seeing an event like this at the Olympics. Now, this event is replacing equestrian, so that's kind of sad. No horses, I guess, beginning at the LA Summer Games, and this is following a new agreement with the Tokyo Broadcasting System. But I think this is a fun change.

0: Torin Wells' latest on the win. That was Breathe On It. Well, friend, next week we are kicking off Beat the Heat, made possible this year by Latour Asset Management and Phoenix Home Care and Hospice. We are once again loving on some senior adults all across the Ozarks and four states with new box fans. Yeah, we're teaming up with Senior Age to make sure that senior adults stay cool this summer. 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
3: And

0: The National Weather Service in Springfield has issued a flash flood warning for Western Ozark County, Eastern Taney County, until 6:30 p.m. Central Daylight Time Thursday. At 12:21 p.m. Central Daylight Time, Doppler radar indicated thunderstorms producing heavy rain across the warned area. Between 3 and 5 inches of rain have fallen. Flash flooding is ongoing or expected to begin shortly. Expected hazards include flash flooding caused by thunderstorms. Source, radar. The following impacts are expected: flash flooding of small creeks and streams, urban areas, highways, streets and underpasses, as well as other poor drainage and low-lying areas. Some locations that will experience flash flooding include Forsyth, Taneyville, Kissimmee Mills, Theodosia, Sundown, Reuter, Prudhomme, Bradleyville, Brown Ranch, Long Run, Bull Shoals Lake and Lake Taney Como. Turn around, don't drown when encountering flooded roads. Many flood deaths occur in vehicles. Repeating, a flash flood warning has been issued until 6:30 p.m. Central Daylight Time for the following counties in Missouri, Ozark and Taney.
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0: Vertical Worship is on the win. That was Yes, I Will. I'm Bethany. And I've got some encouragement for you from a devotional book I've been reading called Worry Less, Pray More. It's written by Donna K. Maltese. Proverbs chapter 7, verses 1 through 3 say, "Keep my words, lay up within you my commandments, and treasure them. Keep my commandments and live, and keep my law, teaching as the apple of your eye. Bind them on your fingers, write them on the tablet of your heart." The more ways you work God's word into your very being, the less you'll find you worry. In today's passage, God makes it clear that you're to follow His words, to store up His wisdom so that you can use it when you need it, to keep your eyes fixed on the teachings of His Son and Spirit, to write God's words on the back of your hand and within your heart. Today, spend time in God's Word. Ask God to reveal the verses He wants to write on your heart. Meditate on them. Implant them within you. Make them part of your very being. And you'll find yourself naturally doing what He would have you do.
1: Okay. I'm about to

0: man, friend Stephanie just stopped me and she said, Bethany, it's National Snail and Slug Day. Oh, man, friend, fun fact about me, I've got a bunch of aquatic snails living at my apartment and it's so cool. They have had babies. And so I started out with just a couple, but now I have, I don't know, maybe 20, 30. I can't count them all. And they're all so tiny, but they are so, so fun. I love that God has given us so many little creatures to enjoy. So, friend, I hope you're able to see a slug today or some snails. You might be able to because it's a rainy day. But if you see them, don't pour salt on them. That's so lame. Do kids still do that?
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7: This is Max Lucado. The Christian race is demanding, grueling, and sometimes agonizing. It takes a massive effort to finish strong, but many don't. They may come to church and warm a pew, but their hearts aren't in the race. Jesus is the classic example of one who endured in spite of temptation, accusations, and shame. The devil tempted Jesus nonstop for 40 days. Jesus' own family called him a lunatic, and on the cross, he bore the collective shame of all humanity. How did he endure? By focusing on the joy that God put before him. That was the prize of heaven. And what he saw gave him strength to finish and finish strong. Someday we will be seated and Christ will christen the meal with these words, "Well done, good and faithful servant." And in that moment, the race will have been worth it. This is Max Lucado.

0: Waiting Here for You. That song wraps up my day with you here on The Wind on this very rainy Thursday. Stay dry out there, friend. But I hope you keep it locked in. Stephanie's going to spend the next 2 hours with us. Before I go, can I leave you with this little reminder that I saw on social media? It was pretty convicting for me. It says, people pleasing is not a fruit of the Holy Spirit. Oh, such a good reminder. You know, friend, I fall prey to people pleasing all the time. I think I tell myself that I'm being kind, but I need to be honest. I need to be authentic. So I'm fighting the people pleasing spirit. Friend, I want to encourage you to do the same. And I want to encourage you to keep it locked into The Wind right now, Bay Turner. It's Somebody's Praying. And don't forget today that you are so loved.
1: Should have been long gone now, yeah. 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

I have trouble not getting teary-eyed when I listen to that song. I think I remind you guys of that all the time, but it's one of my favorites. I hope that you've really stopped and listened to the lyrics. How are you? Are you ready for some sunshine? I know it peaked out where I was a little bit yesterday, and I was grateful for that. And I could use some. I have this light next to my desk, and it's just a little plug-in light, and it's supposed to create the same effect as sunshine. Well, that's great. Since I don't have any windows at all, I can't see the outside even through my door. So I am grateful for that, but it's not as good as the real thing.

0: so grateful for you, my friend. 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

0: What do you put honey in? Sometimes I put honey in tea. I love honey on a piece of cornbread or a biscuit, maybe some fresh homemade bread. Apparently, we're eating a lot more of it. Americans are consuming more honey than ever before, with 1.6 pounds of honey per person a year. That's up from 1.3 pounds a decade before that, and 0.9 pounds per capita 20 years ago. In the 12 months ending in March, Americans bought 1.6 billion, not million, $1.6 billion worth of honey, up to 10% year over year. Now, part of that probably has to do with inflation and whatnot, but does it make you want to get a hive and start beekeeping?
1: Still try.

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I remember as a kid, my family saved loose change. And then when we gathered up a whole jar, whatever of it, we would roll it. And I think that's one of the ways that my sister and I learned how to count change and handle money and that sort of thing. Now, every once in a while, we would find a coin in our change that was not an American coin. And then it was like, what do you do with this? I also remember looking for wheat pennies. My mom was like, oh, save the wheat pennies. I need to check with her and see if she has like a vat of wheat pennies somewhere. I don't know what their value is. I haven't looked that up. But we also went through that whole season where the U.S. Mint made a quarter for every state and issued it. Now we have special coins for the 250th anniversary of the United States of America. There are a couple of quarters that have come out already. One of them is the Revolutionary War quarter and also the Mayflower Compact quarter. There are, I think, two or three more versions of the quarter that are being released by the U.S. Mint this year. There's also a Liberty Dime that was released last month. So now I've got to start paying more with cash so I can find these in. It's like a scavenger hunt looking for these coins in circulation.

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I want your summer to be full of making memories and a lot of fun, a lot of time with family and friends, but sometimes it gets really, really busy. So I just want to remind you that the most radical thing you can do in a hustle-obsessed culture is to rest in God's timing. Slow down, get quiet, ask God not what you can do, but what he's called you to do. Because see, hustle may build an empire, but only obedience builds the kingdom. Let me just repeat that for you. Hustle may build an empire, but only obedience builds the kingdom. And in the end, it won't matter how much you built, only whether you built it for him.

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O sovereign Lord, you made the heavens and earth by your strong hand and powerful arm. Nothing is too hard for you.

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0: if you have more than one child in your life, you understand that personalities can be completely different. But if you have a kiddo that is loud and singing and talking all the time, that could just be proof, according to science, that they have a happy heart and they feel safe. Now, feeling safe at home does help kids open up, but sometimes they are expressing themselves. It may just not be with words, because every child has been created in God's image and has been created differently. He has purpose for them in every day of their life. And as they walk through that, it's our job as the adults in their life to guide them on the right path and teach them how to make good choices. So if you've got a kiddo in the background that's just loud right now, singing at the top of their lungs to all the songs, rejoice in that. If you have a child that is sitting quietly in the back seat, contemplating the lyrics they hear, rejoice in that too.
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1: Across the Ozarks and four states, our weather will remain unsettled as we head through the next couple of days. Cloudy skies, chance of showers, a few scattered thunderstorms, mid-60s in Springfield and Joplin. Good chance of showers and storms as we head through Friday with a high into the upper 70s. Slight chance of showers and storms Friday night, mid-60s. Another chance of scattered showers and storms Saturday, a high just over 80. Sunday will encounter an isolated shower or storm early, then sunshine, mid-80s. I'm meteorologist Sally Russell.
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Elevation Rhythm with Washed on the Wind. Hey, everybody, it's Atlee here. Hope you're having an absolutely fantastic day, despite the rain, despite the gloominess. I hope you're having a good day. Kicking off the show, this is Mr. Jeremy Camp, who's coming to town pretty soon. This is No Survivors.

0: That's Gateway Worship with Who Else on the Wind. A study says that smartphones can actually give you ADHD-like symptoms. I think it's not necessarily as ADHD, more so on the addiction side of it. I feel like whenever you're addicted to something, you're like, I can't have without. I got all this energy, and there's one thing that draws your focus, and that's your smartphone. To a lot of people, if you've got an addiction, where you or maybe you don't identify it as an addiction or whatever you call it, it's an addiction. If you can't focus unless you're focusing on one specific thing, that's an addiction. Now, under that definition, are you addicted to Jesus? Do you struggle to focus until you put all your focus on Jesus? I'm not trying to drop a mic on you today. I'm just food for thought. Just food for thought.
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0: 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You're listening to The Wind. I am Atlee. 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
1: Across the Ozarks and four states, we will see a chance of showers and thunderstorms hanging on through the overnight. We drop down into the middle 60s in Springfield and also in Joplin. On again, off again, showers and storms on Friday. A high will be into the upper 70s to low 80s. Friday night, just a chance of a few stray showers, mid-60s. And then some showers and scattered storms on Saturday. A high will be just over 80. Sunday, isolated showers and storms are high on Sunday, close to 85. I'm meteorologist Sally Russell.

0: SCU Worship with What a God on the Wind. Well, Steak and Shake is doing something pretty cool today. If you don't have dinner plans, you probably should make dinner plans to go to Steak and Shake. And this is not just because I'm a huge fan of Steak and Shake, but today is National Burger Day. And Steak and Shake says, hey, I want to do something. I say I like it's the person. Steak and Shake said they want to do something for you on National Burger Day. So if you show up to Steak and Shake today and wear and show any American flag item, it's a hat, a shirt, a pin, earrings, if you have your hair dyed like an American flag, if you show it, you get a free double steak burger. It is one per person. So take a friend, wear some American garb, some American flag garb, and get you a free burger on National Burger Day.
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1: Across the Ozarks and four states, our weather will remain unsettled as we head through the next couple of days. Cloudy skies, chance of showers, a few scattered thunderstorms, mid-60s in Springfield and Joplin. Good chance of showers and storms as we head through Friday with a high into the upper 70s. Slight chance of showers and storms Friday night, mid-60s. Another chance of scattered showers and storms Saturday, a high just over 80. Sunday, we'll encounter an isolated shower or storm early, then sunshine, mid-80s. I'm meteorologist Sally Russell.
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Peter Burton with Where Would I Be on the Wind. I saw earlier there is a video. I've been following this series. I should say this. I've been following the series. I saw a video of this lady that lives in Florida that got a ticket for texting while driving. Now, the cop that pulled her over said that she was driving with her left hand and texting with her right hand, and is illegal. Don't get me wrong. It's illegal. And she said, well, officer, I didn't do that. And he said, yeah, you did. I saw you do it. She goes, officer, you don't understand. I didn't do that. I couldn't have done that. And he gave her a ticket. Well, she took it to court, said, I'm going to fight this in court. And he goes, okay, this is your court date, blah, blah, blah, blah. And so she took to social media and started updating. The reason why she wanted to take this to social media and to update everybody that watches is because she got the ticket for driving with the left hand and texting in the right hand. This woman has one arm. She was driving with her left hand, and she does not have a right hand. And she said, officer, I don't think you understand. He said, no, you don't understand. She goes, okay, cool. And she just had her car, her court case, and she showed up to court after confirming over the phone and trying to explain. And they're like, well, you got to show up for your court case. She showed up to the court case and literally just showed her hands because she was born without a right forearm and hand. And they obviously dismissed the case. And I'm just thinking to myself, I'm like, that cop could have saved himself so much time if he had just looked down. Like, he never looked down to see her arms when she tried to explain, I only have one.

0: We the Kingdom with Child of Love on the Wind. Scientists have now discovered a new personality type. Like, they have the extrovert, they have the introvert. They don't have the introvert. The introvert, I think, is something, I think that's me. I think I'm an introvert. And I'll explain why. There are some people that can walk into a room and they're like, I am the life of the party. I love to talk. I will be in the center of the attention. I'm all good. Anywhere they go, that is who they are. That is called an extrovert. An introvert is someone that is completely opposite. They like to stay home. They like to be by themselves. Maybe have one person that they really open up to. They are nice and calm people. That would be an introvert. An introvert is somebody that their social energy completely depends on where they're going. Their environment. If they go into unfamiliar situations or something that might not be what they're used to, they're quiet, they're reserved, they are not making a big scene, they just want to learn, they want to take everything in. But if they get comfortable around people, then they become the crazy person. They become the extrovert at that moment. And I was thinking to myself, I'm like, that is totally, that explains me. Because if I go to somewhere that I'm not the most comfortable with, I am like, I wanted to take in as much information. I want to see who do I know, where do, I'm wanting to be quiet. I want to just do it. And then once I, you know, if I get with a group of my friends and I'm just like, I am an extrovert. I will make jokes. I'll jump around and I'll be fun. Like, I'm, you know, outgoing and things like that. So you might be an introvert if you are yourself, what you feel like you're like out there some situations and reserved in the other ones. And if you like you do that normally, you might be an introvert.
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1: Across the Ozarks and four states, we will see a chance of showers and thunderstorms hanging on through the overnight. We drop down into the middle 60s in Springfield and also in Joplin. On again, off again, showers and storms on Friday. A high will be into the upper 70s to low 80s. Friday night, just a chance of a few stray showers, mid 60s, and then some showers and scattered storms on Saturday. A high will be just over 80. Sunday, isolated showers and storms are high on Sunday, close to 85. I'm meteorologist Sally Russell.

Avoid all the trenches. But how are we gonna love our enemies when we can't even love our friends? We build walls, but we're cold.

That's Unspoken with Love is Everything We Need. I like that this world is like trying to be a little bit in some areas that they haven't been a little more family friendly. There is a a specific restaurant that has been notorious for their waitresses and the attire that these waitresses wore. I'm trying to be tasteful here. A restaurant that there is one in Springfield. I know that for a fact. That has it has been a place you wouldn't want to take your kiddos. That is now trying to rebrand. They are going to be a little bit more tasteful with their uniforms. And they said, we want to have families come for our restaurants. And we want tons of children to be able to come and them not feel uncomfortable. And we don't want, parents to feel uncomfortable taking taking their kids to our restaurants. And we want to have a rebrand, a change. We want a change. And if you don't know who I'm talking about, which restaurant that I could be mentioning, it has to do with an owl, if you catch my drift.

0: right now.
1: That's Toby Mac on The Wind. I have our verse of the day. It comes from Jeremiah. It's chapter 32, verse 17. It says, O sovereign Lord, you made the heavens and earth by your strong hand and powerful arm. Nothing is too hard for you.
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1: Across the Ozarks and four states, our weather will remain unsettled as we head through the next couple of days. Cloudy skies, chance of showers, a few scattered thunderstorms, mid-60s in Springfield and Joplin. Good chance of showers and storms as we head through Friday with a high into the upper 70s. Slight chance of showers and storms Friday night, mid-60s. Another chance of scattered showers and storms Saturday, a high just over 80. Sunday, we'll encounter an isolated shower or storm early, then sunshine, mid-80s. I'm meteorologist Sally Russell.
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Elevation Rhythm with Washed on the Wind. Apparently, Americans are eating honey more than ever before. I don't know if you're eating more honey or who's eating more honey. I don't feel like I am, but they're consuming almost 2 pounds more of it per person per year. And I don't think I eat 2 pounds of honey a year, at least increasing. But in the 12 months ending in March, Americans have bought $1.6 billion worth of honey. It's a 10% increase over the year or since last year. So if you have a honey business, if I'm assuming it's going well, I don't know. I don't know. I don't know a lot about the honey business. My my manager, actually, he has bees, and every Christmas he gives us a little bear of honey. And I guess I do use it, but I don't necessarily purchase it because I eat it in teas and sopapilla cheesecake. If you know, you know. It's incredible.

0: That's Crowder with Good God Almighty on the win. I saw a post, and China was like making a big deal about this thing. And they said, hey, we are launching the world's largest fully electric cargo ship, electric cargo ship that can carry 742 containers without a single drop of fuel. And I was like, that's really cool, except for the fact that they created those a long, long time ago. And you're like, what? What do you mean? Yeah, they're called sailboats. Non-fuel powered boats with sails are great for the environment. That's what their whole thing was. They're like, yeah, we just want these boats to be good for the environment. I'm like, yeah, bring back sails. Because there's lots of like oils and unclean things that went into building those engines, those electric engines, like the fossil fuels that are used in those factories to create those engines are just as bad. Like, it's just as bad. If the environment's what you truly care about, use sails. Use the wind. Come on. The wind is great. There you go. Two birds, one stone.
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1: Across the Ozarks and four states, we will see a chance of showers and thunderstorms hanging on through the overnight. We drop down into the middle 60s in Springfield and also in Joplin. On again, off again, showers and storms on Friday. A high will be into the upper 70s to low 80s. Friday night, just a chance of a few stray showers, mid 60s, and then some showers and scattered storms on Saturday. A high will be just over 80. Sunday, isolated showers and storms are high on Sunday, close to 85. I'm meteorologist Sally Russell.

aching well with my soul. I need a peace that only heaven knows. Jesus, could you please

Matthew West with Me on Your Mind on the Wind. Did you know that grapes could act as a superfood that protects your skin? Apparently, researchers found after 2 weeks of consuming 3 servings of grapes a day, participants produced significantly less chemical linked to cellular damage from sun exposure. The study sample size included only 4 participants, but they had the same skin type and same skin density and things like that. And they said it was consistent across all 4 of them. So if you eat a serving of grapes with every meal, your skin will get better. That's all I'm hearing. So I know if you like grapes, I don't know anyone that doesn't like grapes. That's actually a thought. I don't know a single person that's like, ew, grapes aren't for me. Everyone that I know is like obsessed with grapes. Like they were chemically altered in a lab to taste amazing.

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That's Jonathan and Melissa Helzer with Raise a Hallelujah on the Win. Pizza Hut is bringing back 80s and 90s experience to over 80 locations, and also there's one of the locations. It's going to be like nationwide, kind of close to, there's going to be a nationwide rebranding of the original look from the 80s and 90s. And fun fact, Marshfield. Marshfield is going to be getting one. The Marshfield Pizza Hut is the one that I grew up with. And they're going to be rebranding it to look like the old-fashioned. Also, Sedalia, Cuba, Washington, Pacific, Dexter, Missouri, St. Peter's, Missouri, El Dorado Springs, Lamar, Bowling Green, Butler, Republic, all you Republic listeners out there, Salem, Rolla, and Houston, Missouri are all getting the original 80s, 90s look. And for a rebrand for Pizza Hut, I'm hoping that that means they're going to bring back all of the, you know, like they have the red cups, the Tiffany style stained glass lamps, the retro pet games, the red booth salad bar, pizza bar. I remember we used to go and get the lunch bar, the lunch buffet. I think it was on Sundays, like after church, whenever I was growing up. And then they did way with it because they're like, we're rebranding, we're looking cool. No, now they're going back to the retro.

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1: Across the Ozarks and four states, our weather will remain unsettled as we head through the next couple of days. Cloudy skies, chance of showers, a few scattered thunderstorms, mid-60s in Springfield and Joplin. Good chance of showers and storms as we head through Friday with a high into the upper 70s. Slight chance of showers and storms Friday night, mid-60s. Another chance of scattered showers and storms Saturday, a high just over 80. Sunday will encounter an isolated shower or storm early, then sunshine, mid-80s. I'm meteorologist Sally Russell.
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0: Amen.
1: That's Andrew Rip with I'd Do It Again on the Wind. Police in Vernon, Connecticut uncovered a homemade cannon in a vehicle's trunk during a routine traffic stop. The officer pulled over to the car because the guy was driving a little crazy. Turns out he was impaired. And then they found a homemade cannon. And obviously he got arrested with multiple counts. And I was thinking about this. I was like, in Connecticut, yes, I could see how someone with a homemade weapon would be something, you know, the police would, like, we need to look into that and make sure there's nothing nefarious going on. And then I thought about, I'm assuming every third person in the Ozarks has a homemade weapon in their car. I am pretty sure I might have a homemade weapon in my car. I don't know if my spear is still in there, but I feel like every person, and if you're, that could be a Jeff Foxworthy joke. You might be a redneck if you've got a homemade cannon in the backseat of your car, because I know some people that probably do. In fact, I've blown things up and said, that's a cannon. And now that I think about it, I have some plans now after I get off work.

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1: And life seems to be going so much faster. 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
0: God is here with a song to spark new life in you.
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We the Kingdom with Rescue Me on the Wind. I have our verse of the day. It comes from Jeremiah chapter 32. It's verse 17. It says, O sovereign Lord, you made the heavens and earth by your strong hand and powerful arm. Nothing is too hard for you.

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That's Tarn Wells and Jen Johnson with Famous Four on the Wind. Well, thank y'all so much for hanging out with me. I appreciate it. Hope you have a great rest of your day, and I'll catch you on the flip side. Same time, same place. Closing us out, this is Pat Barrett with I've Got a Fire.

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